0: It's Brant and Sherry on the river.
1: It's so true. Sherry was just telling me something off the air, and I was like, I forget about that. Following Jesus would have been way weirder than we think.
0: Yeah, as a disciple, you have no idea what's happening. You have no bigger context like we do.
1: No,
0: when we
1: read. There's no precedent.
0: Yeah, so every morning it's like, okay, I guess I'll follow him again, but you don't know what is happening
1: here. What are we doing today?
0: Yeah.
1: Okay. But I thought,
0: right.
1: And why again?
0: And,
1: y'all wake up like, okay.
0: All right.
1: We don't know, but let's just keep following him.

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1: You can call us if you want. Leave a message. Let us know something if you're thinking about something. Mm-hmm. Just be nice.
2: Please.
1: Actually, I don't think it's too much to ask to just follow the template from this call that we got.
2: Okay.
1: Yeah,
2: Let's hear it.
1: Just basically do this, and it's all good.
2: Okay.
1: When you call 855-90-BRANT.
3: 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I love your show. You always have me laughing. I'm always laughing when you guys are on. It is a wonderful thing. God is so good and glorified. You guys are hot stuff. Don't ever get off the radio. Ever, ever, ever, ever. You're wonderful. God bless you. Bye-bye.
1: Something like that.
2: That's the template of the call that we would like to...
1: work in, you're supporting a radio station. God is good.
2: Yes. He's done great things. And
1: hot stuff.
2: Yeah. And never get off the radio.
1: I think that covers it. Yeah. Basically, so use that just as your rough template, outline. Sure. And then you go from there.
4: I don't want to do it.
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4: I'm sitting at my desk not wanting to write another Parent Minute. 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Proverbs 12:24. And hard work brings a profit, but mere talk leads to only poverty. 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We need to admit when we struggle to our kids. 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
11: Overnight will be in the low 60s, and then on Saturday we're expecting a few showers and thunderstorms. Mid-70s for the afternoon high. Just cloudy on Saturday night. Sunday looks good. We're up around 80 and sunny. I'm meteorologist Steve Hamilton on Uplifting and Encouraging the River.
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1: This is pretty weird to me. I'm trying to figure this out. It's kind of far out. Have you seen that Oreo's new flavor is cookies and cream? Can you?
0: It's Inception, is what you're saying.
1: Thank you. The flavor, it's cookie flavor.
0: For a cookie.
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0: Only you would sit and just stare at it like
1: that's blowing my mind. I can't. It makes me, like, if you ever think about eternity or infinity, like, it just gives you a little vertigo or something.
0: I could see you just sitting in a chair just contemplating it.
1: It makes me dizzy. Cookie flavored cookies.
0: Mm-hmm.

0: Uplifting and encouraging music is on the river.
1: And this is the story that made the song.
2: What's up, y'all? It's your boy, Bay Turner. And I would love to share a little bit about the heart behind my song, Somebody's Praying. Somebody's Y'all, I wrote this song when I was at total war with myself. I was stuck in patterns that I couldn't break, and I couldn't outrun this almost dark night of the soul. And I got up one morning to write a song, and this simple image came to my mind. It was my mom on her hands and knees. The Lord was showing me that she was interceding for me. And I realized in the moment, I wasn't still standing because I was strong or capable enough or good enough. I was still standing because someone else kept praying when I stopped. So I wrote this song for the moment that you realize that you've been held up the whole time because of someone else's prayers. You were carried without ever earning it. You were loved without ever deserving it.
1: The story that made the song.
0: On the river.
3: Should have been long gone now. Yeah, should damn be living.

0: The river. We're Brant and Sherry.
1: It really is hard not knowing the big picture. We were just talking about this. The guys who followed Jesus originally, and the women, too, that were followers of his, mm-hmm. and devotees, like, they didn't know what was going on.
0: Right.
1: It was all like, what? They did not have the big picture. We really struggle with that. We think we need to understand mm-hmm. all of it.
0: Right.
1: But in your life, you're not gonna, if ever, you're following yeah. Jesus. Like, yeah. he's gonna do new things, reveal new things. You're gonna grow. Mm-hmm. You're gonna be stretched. You're not gonna have all the answers. And this is daily life. So here we are.
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5: Brokenness is recognizing my sin. Brokenness is recognizing my Savior first. Only He is holy. Only He is perfect.
6: Brokenness is not the end. It's where real life begins. Hi, I'm Mark Gothier with Crew and Making Your Life Count. Gary Padgett says it starts with seeing God for who He is and ourselves for who we are.
5: I want Him to change me, and it's not grinding. 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My flesh fights that. I am offended by something. 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
6: It is not about trying harder. 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
5: 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We never move on to bigger and better things. 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
6: 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That is where real victory is found. 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
2: I just love the river. It's just that reminder that it's all going to be all right.
0: Uplifting and encouraging the river.

0: It's Brant and Sherry on the river.
1: What's up? My name is Brant. Very hip and cool radio show you're listening to right now. Guy talks really cool, really fast, all that sort of stuff. And all blah, blah, blah.
0: But then
1: yes. We have breaking animal news breaking into our highly rated program.
0: And here, I haven't seen the ratings, have you?
1: Here's the breaking animal news. There's something remarkable about ants that people don't even realize, and they just found out.
0: Okay.
1: There are ant medics. That's right. Think about this. God created ants in such a way that they go into like a termite mound and they attack it, but then there's injuries. Do the termites fight back?
0: Sure.
1: Well, when one of them's injured, there are these other ants that are a little bit larger that sweep in and pick up their fallen comrades.
0: Ants.
1: And carry them out to safety.
0: Okay.
1: Isn't that amazing? Ants.
0: I think I'd be more impressed if they helped the termites. Like, that would be more selfless, right?
1: You know what? You're right. That's a good point. Not really. That really would be inspiring. This isn't as inspiring. But they do go into a dangerous area.
0: All right. Well, there's that.
1: And a little less inspiring. See, it's not like, apparently, what happens is if you're an ant and you lose a leg, there's this chemical, and then they can tell by the chemical smell, like, okay, I need to rescue this ant.
0: Mm-hmm.
1: And scientists say if we just spray the smell on any old ant, they'll just carry that ant off.
0: Okay. So they're not actually looking at it.
1: Hey, I'm fine. I was fine.
0: Get off me.

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1: Speaking of news headlines, we just had breaking animal news. I laugh about this kind of stuff, but you know, like, who decides what the news is? Well, there's somebody who went to school. I got my degree in journalism. Mm-hmm. I guess I can, here's what the real news is. But I wonder, like, and this may sound really strange to you, but you're probably used to it if you've been listening to the show for a little bit. But I want, like, what would headlines be in the kingdom of God right now? Like, simultaneous with the stuff that we see that we think is important.
0: Would it be the same headline? Would it be the same headline?
1: I don't know. I think it'd be different.
0: I think so, too.
1: It'd be different. It'd be stuff that we would consider, well, that's not newsworthy. That's not a big deal. But apparently God thinks it's a big deal.
0: Mm-hmm.
1: I wrote down some possible headlines. Hansen, that's me, actually generous with time, welcomes neighbor. That might be a headline.
0: Okay. I'd read that story.
1: Maybe. Producer Sherry actually refrains from making smart comment.
0: Another story. That's good. Yeah, that's a...
1: No. But this, Hansen actually pauses to pray, recognizes it's not all about him. That would be a headline.
0: Hmm.
1: Hansen listens to person instead of thinking what to say next.
0: Hmm.
1: That would be a headline. Mm-hmm. I just, like, apparently significant things to God aren't that significant to us at the breakthrough in the news, but he operates a different way. Like, so what's important in your life today may not make the big headlines, but it's still a big deal. The
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6: Overnight will be in the low 60s, and then on Saturday we're expecting a few showers and thunderstorms, mid-70s for the afternoon high. Just cloudy on Saturday night. Sunday looks good. We're up around 80 and sunny. I'm meteorologist Steve Hamilton on Uplifting and Encouraging the River.
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2: I don't think anybody else says that. I'm trying to think of all the religious leaders in history that you can think of, whoever you'd classify like that.
1: Mm-hmm.

0: saying, come to me and I will make your life lighter. Who does that?
1: I don't know.
0: It's always more.
1: Yeah. More Jesus, you have to do. Yeah.
0: Man, you got to get serious. And like, and Jesus says that. What a strange, like, imagine a boss saying that. He's the Lord, the ultimate boss, the boss of bosses, Lord of lords. Mm-hmm. Imagine a boss saying, hey, you come to me. I'm going to make sure that your life has a lighter load. I'll take the burden off of you. Mm. I'll carry it.

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0: River. We're Brant and Sherry.
1: Yeah, it's true. You know, relying on God, we were talking about following Jesus and how people at the time had to just wake up every day and be like, what in the world's going on? His disciples, I mean, like, what? Okay. They don't have a roadmap for this.
0: No.
1: It's all kind of odd. But it's true now. Relying on God now is a daily thing. It's a restarting every day. And that's life.
0: Yeah.
1: And God keeps trying to show us that. I've noticed that from different scriptural stories, like the manna, the food the Israelites get every day. Mm-hmm. It's like, this is enough for today. And then Jesus is praying for enough resources to make it through the day.
0: Yeah.
1: Pray like this. Give us our daily bread. Like,
0: because he's not trying to give us a formula. He's trying to give us him. And so that's just every day, right?
1: It's just so hard because we want control.
0: Yeah.
1: But living in that right now, so wherever you are, what you're going through, not having all the answers, not knowing how all these different stories that are in your life are going to be resolved or when, welcome to the planet.
0: Yeah.
1: And welcome to actually having to trust God.
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5: To learn more about TWR's work in Bolivia, go to twr.org/footsteps.
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0: It's Brant and Sherry on the river.
1: Whenever you get a chance to play a board game with a kid, it's so great because you get to teach him about just how harsh the world can be.
0: Well, you can choose to teach that lesson. There are other lessons that can be taught. Mm-hmm. But, yeah.
1: Well, all this to say, since we brought it up here.
0: Yes, we did, didn't we?
1: Sherry and her nieces came over, and I taught them a lesson.
0: Yes, you did.
1: About how to play Payday, this game. Where I think I finished with thousands and thousands of dollars.
0: You did. Just mounds of money that you spread out all over the table.
1: And a sports car and like a painting collection and a racehorse.
0: Yes. You had a lot of stuff.
1: Sherry finished with $50 and a bottle collection.
0: Thank you for bringing that up. And then let's not forget how after we counted up all of our money, you turned the radio up when it was clear that you won and danced for my niece to be able to see your little victory dance there. So
1: I thought that'd be good for her. She just watched solemnly and marveled. Yeah, I had the Bluetooth on, so I just could sit there and just crank up the dance music.
0: And just danced across the dining room. It was instructive for everyone.
1: I took my cash, and I wanted her to see this too. I took my pile of cash and then fanned it out and then just fanned myself with it. And I think that was important,
0: It was a great night at Uncle Brant's.
1: I think it made a great impression.

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1: We were just talking about this, like how every day you have to decide, I'm going to trust God for today's resources.
2: Yeah.
1: I don't know how tomorrow's going down. Like, God, just give me the daily bread, like the resources I need for today. This is not a theoretical exercise for us. I could tell you, since I prepped this show, I don't know how I'm going to do it. Every day I wake up, and that's part of my prayer. Like, please help me find stuff to say that's a blessing to people.
2: Yeah.
1: Please. And you might listen to this and be like, well, it ain't working. Whatever. That's totally fine. It's totally fine.
2: You're still trusting God.
3: How desperate.
1: It's real. And I'm not asking for stuff for tomorrow to say. I'm asking for today. And I don't have a choice, but so far so good. And that's what we're trying to do here. And I'm trying to live this out.
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9: Overnight will be in the low 60s, and then on Saturday we're expecting a few showers and thunderstorms. Mid-70s for the afternoon high. Just cloudy on Saturday night. Sunday looks good. We're up around 80 and sunny. I'm meteorologist Steve Hamilton on Uplifting and Encouraging the River.
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0: wrote this song 2 years ago after my friend Charlotte was diagnosed with cancer. And after multiple rounds of chemotherapy and surgery, Charlotte today is cancer-free. We all know somebody who is struggling and who needs to hear the message of hope that there is a God who sees them right in the middle of their struggle and who is working all things together for their good and for His glory.
1: The story that made the song.
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0: are Brant and Sherry on Uplifting and Encouraging the River.
1: If you have a business, let me know. I will send you an MP3, and it's a looping on hold message that I did.
0: Okay. You did it.
1: Yeah, I recorded it.
0: Okay.
1: And then it'll be me and my flute. Mm-hmm. I play a flute.
0: Yes.
1: I thought I can send you the MP3 and then you can just upload it for your own business.
0: I think businesses already have music.
1: No, I mean,
0: services
1: this is an additional service. Here it goes.
0: Sure.
1: This is what it'll sound like. They'll be like, and then click, and then, hello, you have reached this business. Your call is very important to us. Here's a flute solo. Your call matters so much to us at this business. Please wait while we find someone willing to talk to you. Your call matters in ways we can't even explain. Please wait. Hopefully someone will come by sometime. Yeah, so that's roughly the idea. I'll send you the MP3.
0: Will you personalize it so that you say the person's business? Or is it just going to say you called this business?
1: Some people are going to call a fake business. It's just to make you do that.

0: front of the other.
1: For the days like that, there's encouragement here on the river.
2: The verdict was guilty. Case closed. The end. No chance for me to ever leave this prison of my sin. Now I know it might sound crazy, but one day a key unlocked that cell.

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2: How many times can you hear the same lie before you start to believe it?

0: The River. We're Brant and Sherry.
1: Maybe you've learned this. I'm learning this. I have to be for people. I got to be for them.
0: Mm-hmm.
1: It's easy to be like, oh, these people. Can you believe it's so messed up? You know the problem these days? Like, yeah. I have to be for them. In fact, it's wild because in the Bible, the Israelites were taken away and they're in exile and they're living with these people that have completely different religious beliefs and they're outnumbered and they're held captive and they... God still wanted them to be for the city that they're in.
0: Mm-hmm.
1: And I know God's for us, too. Funny thing about this is I've tried to be for people, just sharing this in case you struggle with this, too. But as I've tried to be for people, like as I meet them or I'm interacting with them, neighbors, people who have different beliefs than me, whatever, and I'm for them, life is better. It's less frustrating.
0: Yeah.
1: It takes, there's mission that happens, like purpose, and it's so much healthier to view people that way. Like I'm for them.
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6: It's Crazy Money Day. Hi, I'm Chuck Bentley with My Money Life from Crown. There comes a point in life when you think you've heard it all. But I never cease to be surprised at the lies people concoct for financial gain. And this one's crazy. Some people in California declared that a bear wreaked havoc on their luxury cars. They filmed the damage and filed claims totaling more than $140,000. The scheme worked until details were questioned. It was flagged suspicious. A biologist reviewing the footage said the bear was clearly a dressed-up human being. Investigators discovered the truth upon finding a bear costume at the home of one of the suspects. Operation Bear Claw sent its two men and a woman to a weekend in jail. Two were ordered to pay more than $50,000 in restitution. Like I said, that's crazy. Proverbs 13:11 says, "Dishonest money dwindles away, but whoever gathers money little by little makes it grow." Financial integrity matters, especially when no one's watching. 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These criminals attempted to profit through deception. Schemes may promise fast results, but they never deliver lasting peace. And in the end, the cost of dishonesty is always greater than the reward. Are you building your finances on truth or on shortcuts? One leads to freedom, while the other eventually gets exposed. Now, I'm excited to ask you to join us in Knoxville, Tennessee this September the 10th through the 12th. We want to celebrate all that God has done through Crown over the last 50 years. Learn more at crown.org/50 years.
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1: What would we do without your station and all you people? I don't know.
2: 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The River.

0: don't try.
1: Okay.
0: Okay. Because you still have to be able to talk. You don't want to try to hit that note.
1: When we go off the air, I'll do it.
0: Okay.
1: But I will hit the note.
0: I believe you.
1: Today, three things that are so good but wildly rare.
0: Okay.
1: Wildly rare in our culture, but so good. Mm-hmm. So good. And I'll start with this. Contentment.
0: Mm-hmm.
1: So weird, because how often does that really get talked about? I mean, our system is somewhat predicated. I mean, I like the system a lot, but it's got its problems. And one of them is that it's predicated on, no, you need a new, updated
0: thing. Yeah, I was going to say that the culture really goes towards not being content.
1: Totally.
0: More. You need more of this, more of that.
1: Always. So it really frees you if you want to do this. I mean, it's scriptural to be content in all circumstances anyway, but like that's so brilliant.
0: Mm-hmm.
1: It's freeing. What I try to say, like in the book I wrote, was about trying to tell guys, like, practice saying, wow, that's awesome, and I don't have to have it.
0: Mm-hmm.
1: That's really cool. What a great car. And I'm not going to go get it. I don't need it. I mean, just practice that. Like, there's so many things in life. Like, that's really cool. I don't need to own it, but that's awesome.

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1: Thankfully, on the road and in your life, God is already there, and nothing is a surprise to Him. This is The River.

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1: Body, mind, heart, and soul.
0: And that's why the river is here.
1: Thanks for listening this weekend.

0: It's Brant and Sherry on the river.
1: Things that are awesome that you don't see all that much. Mm-hmm. And just, this is Brant's three things. I try to focus on three things to be encouraging, I hope. But one of them is, and we talk about this quite a bit, lack of hurry. Mm-hmm. People who aren't in a hurry, man, it's so good to see that.
0: I am really trying to adopt that.
1: You did the other day. You tell me a story about it.
0: Yep, doing my best to just say, see people not just tasks.
1: Yes, because you had a task you were trying to do.
0: Yes, trying to run, trying to jog, and then a neighbor walked past and she clearly wanted to talk and saying, okay, stop the task, see the person.
1: You punted the task.
0: I did.
1: And that's not easy. But structuring your life that way where you're not always in a hurry, you become a different person. Mm-hmm. I'll put it this way. I am a different person when I'm in a hurry, and it's not good. Mm-hmm. They even did this famous study about seminary students. They did a study on them about walking past somebody who was in obvious distress, lying on the ground. But the ones who were told, you have to get to this other building right now to give this presentation,
0: I've never heard of that study. That's crazy.
1: Oh, it's amazing.
0: Wow.
1: And the people who weren't up against the time thing, they would stop and how can I do? But everybody else just walked right past.
0: Ooh.
1: Like that was the number one issue was just, are you in a hurry or not?
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3: 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And if I could shout this to everyone who's listening, I would say this, that God may be doing greater things through unanswered prayer than he is through answered prayer.
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6: Overnight will be in the low 60s, and then on Saturday we're expecting a few showers and thunderstorms, mid-70s for the afternoon high. Just cloudy on Saturday night. Sunday looks good. We're up around 80 and sunny. I'm meteorologist Steve Hamilton on Uplifting and Encouraging the River.
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0: I love the river. I listen to it every single day. And when I was a few years ago not doing so great, it's what really got me through each day to just stay positive, lose my anxiety, and just fix my eyes on Jesus. And you guys have really helped me with that. I'm Marissa. I'm from Westerville, Ohio, and I am the river.
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0: Brent and Sherry on uplifting and encouraging the river.
1: Things that you just don't see that often that are really awesome. Like rarely seen in the wild. Mm-hmm. Gratitude.
2: Yeah.
1: We were talking about this yesterday on the podcast part, mm-hmm. but we talked about being incorrigibly thankful.
2: Mm-hmm.
1: Like, because the culture doesn't foster that at all. So you have to fight that.
2: You'll be fighting against the grain, but yeah, it's beautiful. Totally. It's beautiful.
1: People tell you not to be thankful, mm-hmm. but this, it's so freeing, and it brings you peace when you can thank mm-hmm. God for the many, many things. It's actually you becoming aware of the things to be grateful for. It reminds you of God's goodness. So that means the stuff that you're worried about now gets put up against that, and you see his goodness again. But man, gratitude is awesome. Don't stop.

0: Your weekend may be filled with sports,
1: projects, or errands,
0: or events.
2: Woo!
0: But when you take the river along,
1: it's also filled with encouragement.

0: Brant and Sherry on Uplifting and Encouraging the River.
1: Not really into entertainment news, but I did see this because I just think it's interesting.
0: Uh-huh.
1: The artist Rod Stewart.
0: Yeah.
1: He is doing his Forever Young tour. No, it's Forever Young. A Grammy salute to Rod Stewart Live, Forever Young.
0: Is he doing it or some? Is it like a salute
1: it's
0: to
1: a Grammy
0: him?
1: Salute.
0: Grammy salute.
1: And a two-hour special follows Stewart as he and his band launch their extended U.S. leg of his One Last Time tour.
0: Forever
1: so it's the One
0: Young.
1: Last Time tour. That's kind of my thing. It's kind of a paradox.
0: Yeah, like, yeah. You're forever young.
1: If you're forever young.
0: Why is this the last time?
1: Why does this have to be the last time?
0: And if it's the last time, perhaps you're not forever young.
1: Show up at a press conference. Yeah, quick question. If you are forever young,
0: Why are you wrapping it up?
1: Is this the last one? I'll just listen. Go ahead.
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5: I read an article the other day that said millennials are churning from organized religion. 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One couple guys that were interviewed said, yeah, that we call it church and we have profound conversations over pizza. And then Mark Zuckerberg recently said, social media can replace religion. He said that Facebook is filling the void left by organized religion. So look, here's my question for you. In that last day, is pizza gonna save you? Is Facebook gonna save you? No way. Only Jesus can save you. There's a big difference. I have a better thing to take the place of organized religion. Not Facebook, not social media, not meals with friends. Jesus Christ, it's a relationship. I'm not a religious person. I don't wanna become a religious person. I am a Jesus person. For me, it's all about a relationship with God through Jesus Christ. And I hope you'll become one too.
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0: It's my rock. I listen to it all the time. When I'm home, it's always on all through the day, all through the night, all through the day, all through the night, all around the clock. I don't know what I'd do without it. Such a blessing to me. I'm Connie. I am the river.
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0: I'm Bryce Johnson with this Unpacking It Sports and Faith Minute. One of the best things a young athlete can have is an older, more mature athlete serving as a mentor. Someone who has experience, wisdom, and a willingness to share. As followers of Jesus, we too benefit greatly from learning from those who are more mature in their walk with the Lord. The key is being open to learning from those we respect. By listening to their advice, we can avoid mistakes and implement their fruitful strategies. In 1 Peter 5:5, it says, "In the same way, you who are younger, submit yourselves to your elders. All of you, clothe yourselves with humility toward one another, because God opposes the proud but shows favor to the humble." Humility is crucial if we want to be open to the counsel of others. It's an admission that we don't have all the answers and need guidance along the way. Today, let's seek God for opportunities to be mentored with the goal of growing to become more like Jesus. I'm Bryce Johnson, and you can unpack that. For more, go to thesportsdevotional.com.
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2: Yay!
1: And I finally got to add the cute little knobs that I bought that looked like fish.
2: Did they look like a cat?
1: Or no,
2: they
1: look not like my a fish? Cat named Fish.
2: Her cat is named Fish, so they look like a...
1: They actually look like the animal Fish.
2: Okay. I still don't know which one you...

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0: 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I am Colleen, and I am the river.
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2: 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I wonder how long I will be able to keep this diet going. And I thought because I was healthy in my relationship with God, reading the Bible, and I was doing my Pilates occasionally, I'd be just fine. Who needs green leafy vegetables? 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

0: I'm Alina Ebijamra, and this is Today's Single Christian. Most single people are used to waiting. It's our mojo, our game plan, our thing. We wait upon the Lord because what else can we do? So we wait, but boy, how we wait. We wait and complain. We wait and we whine. We wait huffing and puffing until we bring the house down with our pent-up energy and anger. And then there's King David. Here's a guy who learned how to wait. After being anointed as king over Israel, David's life looked anything but regal as he lived in caves and strongholds. But David learned to wait. In Psalm 62:5, he prayed, "Let all that I am wait quietly before the Lord, for my hope is in Him." When it comes to waiting on the Lord, this is the bar we're going for. No more talking and complaining, no more whining and huffing and puffing, no more despair and disappointment. Let's wait like David did. Let's wait quietly in God's presence with our hope and our eyes fixed on Him alone. For more, visit todayssinglechristian.com.
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0: There have been some really dark times and some times where I was just barely hanging on. And Jesus really breathed me back to life. There's also a line in the chorus that says, I think that I've known it since when I was young. It was Jesus all along. And I just think about this purity and innocence with kids, that they're just so close to heaven. I think that they know that there's a love after them. And part of growing older and part of the journey of faith is returning to that love. And that's what the song is for me. So thank you so much for listening.
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0: Exercising the Right Way. I'm Cindy Tang with Moving Moments. I was ready to exercise at the gym. Then I ran into one friend, then another, and they wanted to talk. Well, I ended up exercising my mouth instead of my body that day. And at first it felt like an interruption, but then maybe it wasn't. In Luke 8, starting with verse 44, Jesus was on his way to heal a young girl when a woman touched his cloak. He stopped and spoke to her. That interruption led to her healing. Sometimes we see interruptions as annoyances, but God sees them as assignments. So today, when your plans change, pause before you get frustrated, because what feels like a delay could be part of His plan. To listen to more encouraging stories like this, go to movingmoments.org. I'm Cindy Tang with Moving Moments. Now it's your time to make a move.
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1: In the journey of discipling your girl, have you ever been tempted to market the good news of Christ as a good time, or perhaps through the lens of being in the Christian in crowd? While a faith life with the Lord is helpful and does make us part of the global church collective, are you accidentally entertaining her desires rather than truly communicating the reality of the Christian life? A well-known Bible teacher once said, "We can't entertain people into the kingdom of God. Christ himself did not promise that eternal life equaled an easy walk on earth." In discipleship conversations with your girl, seek to faithfully communicate God's character and the good news of Jesus, realistically projecting the hardships and the joys of what a lifelong faith can be.
0: Like what you've heard? Learn more about empowering girls through the love of God at raisinggodlygirls.com.
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2: 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You repent. You ask for the cleansing of God, the power of God to wash you. You submit yourself to the Lordship of Jesus. You invite the power of the resurrected Jesus to begin to change you. And he begins to transform and change you from the inside out. That's what the Bible calls being born again. It's not you trying to measure up to religious standards. It's God working in you to transform you and change you from the inside out.
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0: This is Anne Graham Lotz with Daily Light for Daily Living. On what foundation are you building your life? It's an important question, one we all need to consider. All around us, we see lives collapsing with broken hearts and broken homes and broken hopes. Lives with shattered minds, shattered emotions, shattered bodies. And we cry out, what's gone wrong? The answer is that the foundation on which the majority of people are building their lives is cracked and flawed. 1 Corinthians 3:11 tells us, for no one can lay any foundation other than the one already laid, which is Jesus Christ. There's only one foundation that will last, regardless of the crisis or pressures of life, and it's Jesus. Listen to me. Establish a personal relationship with Jesus, then develop it through your Bible reading and obedience so that it's strong enough to see you safely through life's storms and pressures. Build your life on the foundation that lasts. This is Anne Graham Lotz.
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2: I've done a lot of things in my life that have brought acclaim or honor or glory to me and my talents and my abilities. But I know this, and the scriptures remind me, that the only things that really matter and that will only remain when all is said and done . So friends, whatever we do today, let it be informed by those three things, by faith, hope, love. Those things matter, they last, they're permanent, and through Jesus, they change the world.
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1: not
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1: my
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2: Her cat is named Fish, so they look like a...
1: They actually look like the animal Fish.
2: Okay. 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

0: inimitable Yogi Berra made a profound theological observation when he said, "You've got to be very careful if you don't know where you're going, because you might not get there." Well, I guess it's more funny than profound, but still worthy of our attention. The theological problem with Yogi's observation is that even if you don't know where you're going, eternally speaking, you are going to end up in a specific place, one that you may not like. And this is nothing to laugh about. The Bible speaks clearly about the eternal destinies of human beings and how you can choose yours wisely. This is David Jeremiah, encouraging you to get on the road to new life. 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
2: 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Psalm 16:11 says, "You make known to me the path of life. 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
2: What's up, y'all? It's your boy, Bay Turner, and I would love to share a little bit about the heart behind my song, Somebody's Praying. Somebody's Y'all, I wrote this song when I was at total war with myself. I was stuck in patterns that I couldn't break, and I couldn't outrun this almost dark night of the soul. And I got up one morning to write a song, and this simple image came to my mind. It was my mom on her hands and knees. The Lord was showing me that she was interceding for me. And I realized in the moment, I wasn't still standing because I was strong or capable enough or good enough. I was still standing because someone else kept praying when I stopped. So I wrote this song for the moment that you realize that you've been held up the whole time because of someone else's prayers. You were carried without ever earning it. You were loved without ever deserving it.
1: The story that made the song.
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8: The River Weather. Could be cloudy today with showers and thunderstorms, likely highs around 80, a light south wind. An early evening storm is possible, otherwise partly to mostly cloudy tonight, lows in the upper 60s. Partly sunny on Sunday with a few afternoon storms, highs in the mid-80s. I'm meteorologist Matthew Harding on Uplifting and Encouraging the River.
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3: Over the years, they also decided to go for the Quechuas, which is the main native population in the country. 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He came to produce some programs in Quechua to reach the communities. 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
3: 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He does a live program Monday to Friday. 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So RTM Bolivia, even today, time to time, they give courses to people who work even in government about how to write and read in Quechua because of Pastor Diego is an expert in grammatic of the Quechuas.
2: To learn more about TWR's work in Bolivia, go to twr.org/footsteps.
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2: Hey, this is Seth Schleter, and this is the story behind the song For Valley of Worship. We are-

0: Back in 2024, my wife and I lost our daughter at 20 weeks, and it was the hardest thing we've ever experienced. And you wrestle with God in that process, and there's a lot of mystery, there's a lot of learning, there's a lot of just grappling with what it means that God is good and that he's faithful. And the song came from that wrestle of choosing to trust that God was still in the midst of everything, that we don't always get answers, but we always get his presence, and that he's with us in the valleys. And so we can build an altar there knowing that God showed up and that he's always going to show up in those places for you, regardless of how you feel. And so you can still choose to worship him there.
1: The story that made the song.
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3: 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I have questioned if you could. 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
2: I just love the river. 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
0: Uplifting and encouraging the river.

0: Josh. She's Hannah. 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
1: They do not get enough credit for all the big, little, medium-sized things that they do. So it's time to shout out your spouse or your significant other for how well they know and love you. Call or text 800-609-1049. And this came to mind because the other day, my husband and I had a doctor's appointment for the little baby, and he knew I was speeding home from the station to meet him and was just going to jump in the car with him and get to the other side of town, and he realized I would have zero time to grab lunch.
0: Yeah.
1: And on a normal day, that's hard for me, let alone this preggo. Right. I'm like, give me food. Give it to me.
0: I'm so glad you sounded like an ogre right there.
1: I feel like one. But less onions.
0: Yeah.
1: So I got in his truck and he's sitting there and he hands me the cutest lunch bag.
0: Aww.
1: And it was like I was on my way back to elementary school. He made me a peanut butter and jelly sandwich. Well,
0: he made you the lunch?
1: He did a little Ziploc of popcorn. He cut up orange slices. And I know this sounds so simple, but I felt so loved. He even got me my favorite juice.
0: Wow.
1: I know.
0: This guy.
1: I know. And it just, it's the small things that can make your heart overflow, right? So it's your turn. Shout out your significant other, your spouse, for how well they know and they love you. Call or text 800-609-1049.
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0: This is the River Morning Show. We're Josh and Hannah.
1: It is a great morning to just appreciate how much your spouse goes out of the way to make you feel loved, even in the smallest little things.
0: The small things are big things,
1: they
0: honestly.
1: They are. My husband packed me lunch with a peanut butter and jelly sandwich, and I like exploded. I was like, oh, that's so sweet. It just made me feel so loved. So you can shout out your spouse when you call or text 800-609-1049.
0: One of the things I love about my wife, there's so many, but with the crazy schedule that we have now, our four kids are all like driving, and
1: yeah,
0: one of them
1: everywhere.
0: Has moved out, and so it's just crazy. She does everything she can to clear space for me to be able to spend one-on-one time with them. Because she gets more of that since I'm here at the river early in the morning. And then she's also there with them late at night when I'm in bed. She still makes sure that I have the opportunity to be able to connect one-on-one with
1: them.
0: That's
1: so intentional.
0: Yeah,
1: I love
0: it is.
1: That.
0: It is. And without her doing that, I'd be like, we have how many kids? What are their names?
1: She's the detail lady sure.
0: And where are they now?
1: Yes.
0: But she helps me be a good dad.
1: Yeah, that is so special. Yeah. It is your turn to share. 800-609-1049. Christine, you're shouting out your spouse.
2: He makes me coffee every morning, which I appreciate because I have four little kids to take care of and I don't have to do it.
1: Oh, yeah. I mean, you have the four littles. Josh, you have the four bigs. I feel like you need coffee every stage of
0: life.
1: That's
0: true. Coffee makes
1: it. Such a blessing. Gina, what about your spouse?
3: I don't have to put gas in my car.
1: Oh, that's nice.
0: That's a big one.
3: He'll even get up before work and go fill up my gas tank.
0: Wow.
3: If it's empty or on low. I haven't had to put gas in my car. I couldn't tell you how long.
0: Congratulations. You win. It's not a competition, but you win.
1: Also, if you were looking for tips on how to love your spouse this morning, make them some coffee and go fill up their tank.
4: 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Hi, I'm Mark Gregston with Parenting Today's Teens. My friend Dr. Tim Kimmel puts it this way. 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
11: Cloudy today with showers and thunderstorms, likely highs around 80, a light south wind. An early evening storm is possible, otherwise partly to mostly cloudy tonight, lows in the upper 60s. Partly sunny on Sunday with a few afternoon storms, highs in the mid 80s. I'm meteorologist Matthew Harding on Uplifting and Encouraging the River.
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0: And I know I've put you through it. It's amazing that you can love me like I love me like I am.
1: Uplifting and encouraging.
2: The River.

0: but you felt it. It doesn't matter what you buy, who you know, what you look like. When there's a hole in your heart,
1: mm-hmm.
0: when you feel broken, the things of this world are temporary band-aids with really bad adhesive. It's not very sticky. It's really bad.
1: Your fix is falling.
0: Yes.
1: It's not staying.
0: Yes. Mm-hmm. It's so annoying. It's like that cut on your finger that the Band-Aid doesn't wrap around perfectly. You know what I'm talking about?
1: Mm-hmm.
0: But the amazingly good news is the one who can heal every broken heart and bring the dead to life is right in front of you. And your River family has the blessing of sitting down with some of your favorite River artists. And if you haven't heard Ben Fuller's testimony.
1: Holy moly.
0: I urge you to go sprint and give it a listen. It's called Offstage with Ben Fuller. You can find it when you search River Now on YouTube. But here's the smallest bit of his powerful testimony and walk with Jesus.
2: All the things to try to fill all the voids that I thought were cool, that were going to fix me, that were going to help my broken relationship with my father, that were going to help the hole that I had inside my heart, you know, and nothing could fill that but Jesus. And it took a long time to find that out, but 32 years it took to hear the gospel of Jesus Christ. And once I heard, I was like, man, this guy died for me? Like, what? Nobody's ever done that before. You know, my best friend died on me, you know? So it's like, I miss him. I miss Ryan. What do you mean Jesus died for me? You know, so that I could have life, so that I could actually have freedom. And so I just started, as hard as I went on the drugs and alcohol, I would go on the Word of God. And I just started diving into my Bible. And I was like, you know what? I need help. I need something that's going to fill me up. And this is somehow weirdly filling me up. So I just started reading. Yeah. But I got invited to church in 2019. So, yeah, I was 32 years old. And, man, it was like I heard about Jesus. And I just surrendered everything. I said, man, I'm done running. I'm done with the things that I thought were going to fix me. And yeah, his name is Jesus.
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0: This is the River Morning Show where Josh and Hannah, I'm currently fighting trying to not get the hiccups. Have you ever? It's like, it's right there. It's right. And
1: there's
0: pressure
1: in your chest right now.
0: Yeah. So Hannah, you do what you're going to do. And I'm going to be over here.
1: You relax.
0: I'm going to drink water backwards or something.
1: We'll try to find a spider to scare you or something. And here's a happy heart story for you. It's about a fella named Bernard. He's 100 years old and he's become an internet sensation for his dance moves.
0: No way.
1: Yes. And what's so funny is he never even wanted to dance. As a teenager, he loved playing rugby, but he ended up breaking his leg. And the doctor said that the best form of rehab would be learning to dance instead.
0: Well, when you said he never wanted to dance, I was like, would he got a squirrel in his pants?
1: Yes, exactly. Yeah.
0: Look at this guy. Woo!
1: But Bernard thought that was ridiculous. Like as a young guy, he's like, I'm not going to go learn how to dance. Mm-hmm. So a friend practically dragged him to a dance class. He stood in the doorway, refusing to come in until the instructor finally yelled at him and was like, either leave or come inside. Uh-huh. Like, we got to get going here. Well, it changed his life. He's now been dancing for more than 70 years. Jeez. And at 100 years old, he's still jiving and foxtrotting, okay, which is so fun. One of his most recent videos has more than 1.5 million views of just this sweet man. He's in a retirement home now, but he's bringing joy and happiness to all of his community as he's doing these little dances.
0: So good. I mean, to each their own, I would dislocate a hip.
1: I know. No, he's spry. He says when the music starts, he forgets everything and just comes alive.
0: Nice.
1: And that's a happy heart story for you.
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4: It's Crazy Money Day. Hi, I'm Chuck Bentley with My Money Life from Crown. There comes a point in life when you think you've heard it all, but I never cease to be surprised at the lies people concoct for financial gain. And this one's crazy. Some people in California declared that a bear wreaked havoc on their luxury cars. They filmed the damage and filed claims totaling more than $140,000. The scheme worked until details were questioned. It was flagged suspicious. A biologist reviewing the footage said the bear was clearly a dressed-up human being. Investigators discovered the truth upon finding a bear costume at the home of one of the suspects. Operation Bear Claw sentenced two men and a woman to a weekend in jail. Two were ordered to pay more than $50,000 in restitution. Like I said, that's crazy. Proverbs 13:11 says, "Dishonest money dwindles away, but whoever gathers money little by little makes it grow." Financial integrity matters, especially when no one's watching. 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These criminals attempted to profit through deception. Schemes may promise fast results, but they never deliver lasting peace. And in the end, the cost of dishonesty is always greater than the reward. Are you building your finances on truth or on shortcuts? One leads to freedom, while the other eventually gets exposed. Now, I'm excited to ask you to join us in Knoxville, Tennessee, this September the 10th through the 12th. We want to celebrate all that God has done through Crown over the last 50 years. Learn more at crown.org/50 years.
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0: This is the River Morning Show. We're Josh and Hannah. And it is okay to be skeptical. You can go too far with that where you're like, you're not going to believe anything. 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Like that really...
1: What's that really mean?
0: That really saves, changes lives. Yes, really? Listen to this.
2: My name is Sarah. 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I've been listening to you guys since 2020. It just literally saved my life. And I've moved on from being homeless and I'm doing really well in my life. And I think listening to you guys every day had really helped me through. Thank you guys for what you do. And every morning, you know, gives me like a sense of purpose and I love what you guys do. So thank you.
0: That's because of you.
1: Mm-hmm.
0: When you financially support the River, you're the person who helped Sarah find hope in that day and look out and see a different future and put her hand in Jesus's hand and start walking out of a tough circumstance. 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God's going to work out the details of the right song at the right time, setting up that meeting like Sarah had in her car randomly that day. 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

0: We're Josh and Hannah. This is the River Morning Show. Do you have this feeling deep inside you? And it's a feeling, it's a belief you've had your entire life. And every day seems to confirm it again and again. And it's okay to admit it because I have felt this way. It's the belief Jesus wants you to do a bunch of stuff in order to save you.
1: Mm-hmm.
0: But that is not what Jesus said.
2: Wait, he said what?
0: What Jesus actually said is way more simple, way more saving. It's way more perfect than when we get our brains and try to massage it into something we can understand.
1: Sure.
0: In the book of John in the New Testament, chapter 6, verse 29, Jesus told those who were following him, he said, "This is the only work God wants from you, to believe in the one he has sent." That's it. There's no ladder to climb. There's no mountain you have to place yourself on top of. The only thing you and I have to do is believe. Jesus claimed time and time again he was the Son of God, which in that time period, saying such a thing equates you with God. He was God. There's no mistaking that Jesus was just a prophet or any of these things. Jesus said he was God. And that's what we are to believe. There's no striving, no earning, no proving, no keeping score. All Jesus requires is your belief in who he really is. He's God, the Savior of the world.
3: Our salvation was founded on an unanswered prayer.
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3: What if God had said, "Yeah, okay, from what I've seen of the human race, let's abort the plan. 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You and I would not be redeemed. It's because the Father said no to the Son. You have to drink the cup. That is the basis of our salvation. And if I could shout this to everyone who's listening, I would say this, that God may be doing greater things through unanswered prayer than he is through answered prayer.
4: Hear more insights from Dr. Lutzer about unanswered prayers when you stop by familyminute.org.
5: I'm Bryce Johnson with this Unpacking It Sports and Faith Minute. One of the best things a young athlete can have is an older, more mature athlete serving as a mentor. Someone who has experience, wisdom, and a willingness to share. As followers of Jesus, we too benefit greatly from learning from those who are more mature in their walk with the Lord. The key is being open to learning from those we respect. By listening to their advice, we can avoid mistakes and implement their fruitful strategies. In 1 Peter 5:5, it says, "In the same way, you who are younger, submit yourselves to your elders. All of you, clothe yourselves with humility toward one another, because God opposes the proud but shows favor to the humble." 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It's an admission that we don't have all the answers and need guidance along the way. Today, let's seek God for opportunities to be mentored with the goal of growing to become more like Jesus. I'm Bryce Johnson, and you can unpack that. For more, go to thesportsdevotional.com.
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0: The river weather. Could be cloudy today with showers and thunderstorms likely, highs around 80, a light south wind. An early evening storm is possible, otherwise partly to mostly cloudy tonight, lows in the upper 60s. Partly sunny on Sunday with a few afternoon storms, highs in the mid 80s. I'm meteorologist Matthew Harding on Uplifting and Encouraging the River.
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1: Your kiddos are outsmarting you with technology.
0: Tell me something I don't know.
1: I know. The other day I was so confused because my sister kept calling me and then hanging up. And I kept trying to pick up, but then the line would be dead. And I'm looking at my phone like, is this some sort of SOS signal?
0: Right, yes.
1: Like, are you good?
0: Is everything wrong?
1: Okay? Yeah.
0: Blink twice if you're in trouble.
1: I know. So I try calling her back straight to voicemail. She may have been trying to call me again. I try one more time, and finally she picks up, and I just hear her yell, Mason, stop calling Auntie Hannah.
0: Someone learned how to make phone calls.
1: Well, my five-year-old nephew was in the car, in his car seat in the back of their car with the iPad calling me. So they have cellular on their iPad, and every time it would connect through her car, so she would hit end on her dashboard. And they were at war, and I was like this small town stuck between two forces. Yeah. Mason's calling, Jen's hanging up. Mason's calling, Jen's hanging up.
0: What a fight.
1: But if I was gonna ally with one of the two, you know it's Mason.
0: Oh, of course.
1: I was like, Jen, let him call me. Just let me talk to Mason.
0: Want to hear this adorable little voice?
1: I know.
0: I don't care what he wants to say.
1: But it... Yeah, that was fun. But she just... She was over it, but she was outsmarted by her kiddo with the technology available.
0: He's like, you live here now. This is my world.
1: Yes. So when did your kiddo outsmart you with technology, because they can do it better and faster, and they know the workarounds? They are better at it than we are. 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

0: This is the River Morning Show. We're Josh and Hannah. Good morning.
1: Your kiddos are outsmarting you when it comes to technology.
0: Yeah.
1: They are leaps and bounds ahead of you. And it's crazy because my nieces and nephews, they have like every Snapchat filter memorized. Mm-hmm. They know the names of them and where to find them. At their age, I was just trying to keep a Tamagotchi alive. Like, it's just so different. So Josh, one of your kiddos outsmarted you with their tech.
0: When they friended me, if you call it that, on Instagram, we had had the conversation.
1: Oh, they followed you.
0: You're not allowed to have Instagram. And so we're going to like try to block this or whatever.
1: Yeah,
0: and it's like, so-and-so has followed you on Instagram. Like, what do you mean? You're not supposed to have that.
1: They had been told no, but they found a way to download it anyway.
0: Yeah.
1: Oh, no.
0: Yeah, and so like, obviously, they didn't think they were doing something terribly sneaky or wrong.
1: Sure.
0: Like, somewhere, our communication to them was off.
1: Yeah.
0: Because they would not do something directly opposite.
1: No, they're good kiddos.
0: And, well, they're kids. They would do something against us, but then they wouldn't friend me on it.
1: Right. Follow you on it,
0: look
1: Josh.
0: Look what I did on the
1: Follow.
0: Twitter.
1: That's
0: how old I am.
1: It's okay. When did your kiddos outsmart you with technology? Call or text 800-609-1049. Sarah in Worcester texted. She said, my 8-year-old fixed the TV when the remote stopped working. Sarah said she had been Googling it, and he just pushed 2 buttons.
0: No.
1: It was like, there you go, Mom. That condescending. There you go, Mom.
0: Yeah, that's right. Yeah.
1: All better. Vivian, this is the warning. She said, no parental control app can prevent them from getting and using a secret phone. Just saying.
0: What?
1: Okay, that's like not tech savvy. That's like too street savvy, you know?
0: Yeah, that's true.
1: How are you getting that phone?
0: We're raising criminals.
1: Right. And then Adam in Grove City said that Grady is his 10-year-old, and Grady asked him why he had 147 tabs open on his browser and then promptly showed him how to bookmark things.
0: Yes.
1: I mean, seriously, at that age, I would have waited 147 days for AOL to open.
0: Yeah, that's
1: like,
0: right.
1: I don't know.
0: You've got mail.
1: Exactly.
0: Yes.
1: When did your kiddo outsmart you with technology? Call or text 800-609-1049.
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5: I read an article the other day that said millennials are churning from organized religion. 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And this article pointed out that instead of going to church, a lot of millennials go to the gym. They do yoga, very popular. Others are not going to church and they go get pizza with their friends. One couple guys that were interviewed said, yeah, that we call it church and we have profound conversations over pizza. And then Mark Zuckerberg recently said, social media can replace religion. He said that Facebook is filling the void left by organized religion. So look, here's my question for you. In that last day, is pizza gonna save you? Is Facebook gonna save you? No way, only Jesus can save you. There's a big difference. I have a better thing to take the place of organized religion. Not Facebook, not social media, not meals with friends. Jesus Christ, it's a relationship. I'm not a religious person. I don't want to become a religious person. I am a Jesus person. For me, it's all about a relationship with God through Jesus Christ. And I hope you'll become one too.
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0: 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So I did, and you can see it on the River Morning Show Facebook group. Just search the River Morning Show with Josh and Hannah, and you will see a picture of my youngest son, Clay, on his first day at his summer job.
1: He's so grown up.
0: He's a man-child. He's enormous.
1: How do you feel about your youngest kiddo having a summer job?
0: So I've got the tissues over here because time is flying.
1: I know.
0: It's crazy. Normally by now he would have been working already, but he's been with this soccer club and they were just in a tournament in Chicago, so he couldn't start yet. But yesterday was his first day, so I asked him about it. And Clay doesn't always talk a bunch, so I was expecting very short answers, and he came through for me. He said it was good. I was like, so what did you do? What did you learn? He said, well, I followed people around the whole time, watching what they were doing. So that makes sense because it's a pizza and ice cream shop.
1: So fun. That's a great teenager first job.
0: Yeah, 100%. And they this place is full of teenagers on their first time jobs, all over the place. They're just brimming with little employees.
1: Good summertime vibes.
0: He said he liked it. It went well. They liked him well enough. They're going to have him come back. He liked it well enough. Good. He's willing to go back. Right. So that's great. I think it's going to work out just fine. Plus, it's a pizza and ice cream shop. Discounted pizza and ice cream. Let's go.
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2: Introducing the human baby to the fur babies.
3: Oh my goodness. Yeah, we had kids before we had a pet.
2: Yeah.
3: So we didn't go down this road.
2: You may already know this. I have two fur babies, Fish the cat and Bear the dog. And I'm so curious and slightly concerned at how they are going to respond to a new little human baby.
3: Well, because the cat has razor blades.
2: Yeah.
3: And the dog is the size of a man.
2: Yes. I actually think Fish the cat will be super interested. He loves new things and new people. I think if anything, we will have to stop Fish from wanting to cuddle with him too much.
3: Oh, I see. Okay. Like,
2: Fish is already jumping in the crib and hanging out in the nursery a bunch. I think when we have the bassinet, Fish is going to want to sleep in there with the baby.
3: Because what has happened so far, from what I can tell in this conversation, is Fish thinks you made him a new room.
2: 100%.
3: He's like, thanks, guys.
2: Any new like little baby swing or anything we set out that's for the baby, like the words are so hard. My brain is literally working off a quarter of a brain cell. What's a recliner? Kind of like a recliner chair that we set up in the nursery.
3: Yeah.
2: He's curled up on it all the time.
3: Of course.
2: He's like, this is all mine. Whereas Bear is the one I'm most concerned about.
3: Mm-hmm.
2: It's one thing when Fish gets like the cat zoomies around the house. He's 10 pounds. When Bear gets the zoomies, it's like a rhino racing across the tundra.
3: Yeah, he's like 110 pounds.
2: Yes, yeah, he is. And he's still growing and he thinks he's the same size as Fish. And right. He wants to sit on your lap.
3: Well, he's still a puppy.
2: So is he going to squish the baby?
3: Probably.
2: That's terrifying. He's met other babies before and he did great, but he was much smaller then.
3: Yeah.
2: So I'm just like, oh my goodness. He's supposed to be like 140 pounds and there's going to be like a 9-pound little baby in here.
3: Wowzers.
2: I know. So I'm curious, how did your fur babies respond to a new human baby in the house? Bring on the good, the chaotic, the squished. What happened? What did you do? Call or text 800-609-1049.
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5: 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Hey, this is Debbie Griffith, and I even remember standing in my kitchen one morning at age 41, eating chips and drinking my Coke, thinking, you know, I feel so great. I wonder how long I will be able to keep this diet going. And I thought, because I was healthy in my relationship with God, reading the Bible, and I was doing my Pilates occasionally, I'd be just fine. Who needs green leafy vegetables? But 5 months after having these thoughts, I started getting sick with a lot of different infections, and then came emotional anxiety, and I just kind of crashed. There were other factors that played into my breakdown, but I heard God clearly speak to me. Yes, He had great plans for me, but I needed to take care of my diet. 1 Corinthians 16:20. I don't just belong to myself, I'm God's girl, and I honor Him by the way I live my life and take care of myself every day. For more encouragement in everyday matters, visit DebbieGriffith.com.
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10: Today with showers and thunderstorms, likely highs around 80, a light south wind. An early evening storm is possible, otherwise partly to mostly cloudy tonight, lows in the upper 60s. Partly sunny on Sunday with a few afternoon storms, highs in the mid-80s. I'm meteorologist Matthew Harding on Uplifting and Encouraging The River.

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0: There is so much excitement and apprehension for a new parent bringing home their first little baby.

0: cat is either going to try to snuggle with the baby in the bassinet or just try to take over the bassinet all to himself. Mine now. He's going to be like king of the rock.
1: Well, and he's already testing it out. And so it's going to be confusing for him. Be like, wait, why did you put this bologna loaf in here?
0: Get this thing out of here.
1: Come on.
0: I know. And then Bear the dog, he's 100, almost 110 pounds and still growing. And he thinks he's a lap dog.
1: Right.
0: So I think he's going to be like, if I fit, I sit. Well, you don't fit, you buddy. Don't. You don't fit. Get off the baby.
1: He's not a pillow for you.
0: I know. Mm-hmm. So I'm just curious how introducing your new human baby to your fur babies went for you. Was it good? Chaotic? Was there a squish? I need your input.
1: Was there a squish? Good grief.
0: Maybe it's just a squish of the diaper, okay? Okay.
1: Were any of your children suffocated partially by the pet?
0: Oh, no. But there has to be some chaos that goes down with this. You can call or text to share your story, 800-609-1049.
2: Gabby said both times that our rescue dog met the babies when we came home from the hospital, she cried.
0: Oh.
2: But if she could have shed like tears of joy, then she would have.
1: Oh, so it's a good thing.
2: It's a good thing.
0: Happy dance. I love that.
2: Yeah. And in the newborn phase, she would wake me up the minute the baby makes a peep in the bassinet and stay up with me all night during feedings. Goodness.
1: Wow.
2: Turns out the dog looked as tired as I did in the postpartum phase.
1: All right, who's got the worst end of it?
0: Cute.
1: The dog's like, geez, come on. Yeah.
0: That's hilarious.
2: Laura said before my baby was born, my cats tested out the bassinet and the crib too.
0: Yep.
2: When we walked in with the baby, he gave him big sniffs in the car seat and stared at him as if to say, holy moly, the kitten came out, but it's hairless.
0: That would be fish. He's like, what's wrong with it?
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2: Should have been long gone now, yeah. Should damn be living.

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4: Just thinking. Instead of texting me here, one of my friends actually knocked on my front door, just like our ancestors used to, and I am still unwell.
0: Ancestors.
4: Just thinking. Parenting a teenager must be so surreal. You'll be sitting there and some dude who is much taller than you will walk around the corner and ask you how to open a popcorn bag.
0: Yeah, it's really real.
4: Just thinking. A few summers ago, I stopped at some kids' lemonade stand. As I took a sip, the youngest boy stuck his whole arm in the pitcher and stirred. I will never forget it. No. Just thinking. Snoring is basically bragging about being asleep so loudly that it stops other people from sleeping. It's like lying there screaming, "I'm having a lovely sleep."
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8: Brokenness is recognizing my sin. Brokenness is recognizing my Savior first. Only He is holy. Only He is perfect.
9: Brokenness is not the end. It's where real life begins. Hi, I'm Mark Gothier with Crew and Making Your Life Count. Gary Padgett says it starts with seeing God for who He is and ourselves for who we are.
8: I want Him to change me. 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My flesh fights that. I am offended by something. I am hurt by something. 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
8: 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We never move on to bigger and better things. He's continuing to change me, and I need it.
9: 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And as you do, God keeps changing you. That is where real victory is found. 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
1: This is the River Morning Show where Josh and Hannah.
2: AI probably already has and will continue to fail you.
1: Yeah, I've had a lot of that. A
2: lot of issues.
1: Uh-huh.
2: My family threw my baby shower recently and they designed this super cute banner that had my husband Chris and I on it as kids. And
1: aww,
2: it said adventure awaits. It was adorable. And I was taking pictures of it and thought it was just so neat. And then my husband walks in towards the end of the party just to say hello and thank you to the guests. And he goes straight up to the banner, points at my picture and goes, "That's not my wife."
1: What, they got the wrong kid?
2: No.
1: They got a wrong kid picture on this?
2: No. I was confused. I was like, "What are you talking about?" "Yes, it is." He goes, "There's no way that is you." And I'm like, looking at it like, "Are you sure?" Like, it's me as a little kid, right?
1: Right, right, right.
2: It turns out my family had used AI to create the banner, and when it uploaded my photo, it decided to take some creative liberties.
1: Oh, no.
2: I know. It changed my face. It took off my shoes for some reason. And it gave me like a sneaky third leg. And no one noticed.
1: They're still like, yes.
2: No one.
1: That's the picture we want. Hannah's a monster.
2: But how did all four of my family members who planned this, how did they not see it? How did nobody at the shower see it?
1: And you didn't
2: I didn't
1: see
2: even
1: it.
2: Notice it. I was like, oh, that is a third leg. What is happening?
1: Well, then.
2: So I did post the original photo and the AI version in the River Morning Show with Josh and Hannah Facebook group. So go take a look. Go see if you can spot any other differences. It made my
1: you're turning this into a spot the difference.
2: I am. What were those kids' magazines growing up that always had them?
1: It's the highlights.
2: Know. Yeah, highlights. It's like a highlights game. But it was like this proud wife moment of, oh, he knows me. And he knows that is definitely not me.
3: It's like having friends around your kitchen table to start your day. Friends you invited over. Josh and Hannah aren't the break-in for breakfast time.
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1: There's an old church song about two men building houses. One builds on solid rock.
0: Oh, yeah.
1: And the other builds on sand, which probably looked really beautiful right on the water. Josh, I forget the rhythm. Like, what's
0: the singing? The wise man built his house upon the rock.
1: Yes, thank you. Yeah. That song.
0: It's rare that I know a song from childhood that you don't.
1: That one snuck up on me. All of a sudden, the tune was gone. Both men build a house. One on rock, one on sand. And then a storm comes. The rain falls, the floods rise, the house on the rock stands firm, while the house on the sand comes crashing down. Mm-hmm. And it sounds simple. You're like, yeah, that makes sense. But it's actually a picture Jesus gave in the Bible. Jesus said that storms of life come for everyone. You'll experience difficult seasons and disappointments and unexpected losses. Storms are not just reserved for those who are far away from God. You're going to go through them.
0: Yeah, he promised trouble.
1: Yes. The difference was the foundation.
0: Yep.
1: And it's really easy to build our lives on things that feel secure. Maybe you love your job and you feel like you're set up, or your finances, your budget, you're crushing it. Your relationship, you love that person so, so much. But those things can change. Jesus is the only foundation that doesn't. So on a stormy day, maybe the question isn't, how do I avoid the storm? Maybe it's, what am I standing on?
0: Yeah, dig a little deeper into that foundation.
1: Yes, because when your life is built on Christ, the foundation holds even when everything else is shaking.
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14: Getting cloudy today with showers and thunderstorms, likely highs around 80, a light south wind. An early evening storm is possible, otherwise partly to mostly cloudy tonight, lows in the upper 60s. Partly sunny on Sunday with a few afternoon storms, highs in the mid-80s. I'm meteorologist Matthew Harding on Uplifting and Encouraging the River.

0: This is the River Morning Show. We're Josh and Hannah.
1: It is time to do a little recap and see how you feel.
0: Okay.
1: Putting myself out there to be roasted.
0: Oh, good.
1: And that's okay.
0: I am okay. I didn't know this was coming today.
1: I know. So throughout this pregnancy, I've shared a couple things that we've done that feel very millennial. And some of you are very for them. Some are like, that's absolutely absurd.
0: Okay.
1: So we've seen a little bit of both. And before we get to the new one, let's go through what's already been discussed. We did a gender reveal party.
0: Love it.
1: Okay. You like that one?
0: Mm-hmm.
1: We did a baby moon. So last vacation with just the two of us.
0: Also love
1: you
0: it.
1: You were for that one.
0: Yeah. I wish we would have done one of those.
1: And then I said that I'm all for the push present.
0: This is insane.
1: So your hubby gets you a little gift once the baby's here to say, you survived pregnancy and you got that baby out. Well done. Here's the present.
0: You got that baby, period.
1: Congratulations. Josh and many others are very against
0: ridiculous.
1: The push present.
0: Ridiculous.
1: All right. Well, here's the next one that you can either cheer for or boo.
0: There's another one.
1: Here's the new one.
0: Okay.
1: It's the diapers and dad party. Diapers and dad party.
0: Is that just what it sounds like?
1: Basically. So all my husband's friends, this is very common amongst millennials. So all my husband's friends get together. They basically have a pizza party to celebrate dad. And every one of the guys brings a bag of diapers so that when the baby arrives, the house is fully stocked.
0: So wait, it's a baby shower with dude food and diapers.
1: Yes.
0: I love
1: do
0: that
1: you?
0: Idea. Yes,
1: okay,
0: I do.
1: I wasn't sure where you'd fall on this. If you're like, that's super extra.
0: That's great. No, it is extra, but that baby's going to poop a lot of extra. So you're going to need to cover this.
1: Well, there's always a baby shower for mom. And this is just kind of the guy equivalent.
0: Yeah.
1: And it's pizza and diapers,
0: Yeah. Throw some sports on a TV. Like, this is perfect.
1: But it's definitely like a newer thing. It's not been around for much time.
0: For me, like the baby moon, I wish we would have had that.
1: Okay.
0: The people who did showers for my wife and for us, like, it was awesome. We got all kinds of amazing things and tons of diapers. But like, to hang out with the guys and have the guys congratulate the guy, that doesn't happen, or it didn't. And I love this.
1: I think it's fun.
0: I love it for him.
1: Again, let's go through the list. And I want your opinion on any one of these, but specifically the diapers and dad party, since that's the newer one. So there's the gender reveal party. There's the baby moon. The push present, and then the diapers and dad party. What are your thoughts? Did you do any of these? Have you done the diapers and dad thing? Call or text 800-609-1049.
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0: It's like having friends around your kitchen table to start your day. 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Josh and Hannah aren't the break-in for breakfast type.
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1: There are a lot of newer age things that millennials and younger have brought into the picture when it comes to having a baby. And my husband and I have done all of them. Mm-hmm. All of them. So let's go through the list again and see how you feel. The gender reveal party.
0: I'm in. I like it.
1: You like that one.
0: Yeah.
1: The baby moon. So the last vacation together before kids.
0: Really good idea.
1: You're for it. The push present.
0: This is the most ridiculous thing I've ever heard in my life.
1: It's a gift for mom after she's gone through
0: the
1: months.
0: The baby's a gift from God.
1: I know, but it's like, you did the it. Okay. Well, obviously we haven't gotten there yet, but I did tell my husband I would love one.
0: Of course you did.
1: And the newest thing, my husband's is this weekend. It's the diapers and dad party.
0: I think it's great.
1: Yeah, all the friends of dad get together for a pizza party and each one brings a bag of diapers for dad.
0: Super, super smart. Let me say this though. There's one thing we haven't talked about yet that if you and your husband get one and use one, I'm disowning you.
1: Whoa, okay. What is it?
0: We cannot be friends if you have a wipe warmer. That is the most useless piece of garbage.
1: What if I didn't register for one, but I got one as a gift anyway?
0: Re-gift. Do not. The baby needs to know from the moment it is birthed, the world is a harsh place.
1: So I've
0: and
1: never
0: people are going to put wet, cold stuff on your bum. Okay. For the next three years.
1: Torture a little baby. I have never seen my nieces or nephews use one. Like, we never had them, but I have one now. So I feel like I have to try it.
0: I mean, if you want to talk about like first world problems, it's a cold baby wipe. Okay. Come on.
1: Well, that's neither here nor there.
0: Sorry. I just had to say it.
1: It's okay. But what do you think of the diapers and dad party? Because that's the new one. That's what's coming up this weekend for my husband. Would love to hear your thoughts. 800-609-1049.
2: Sadie said that she and her husband did the diaper and dad party.
1: Uh-huh.
2: But since they're both into CrossFit, they did it at a CrossFit gym and included a workout with them.
0: What?
1: Wait.
0: I'd rather have a wipe warmer than that.
1: Did Sadie do it? Because
0: the pregnant lady?
1: Pregnant and doing CrossFit? Good for you, my friend. Getting Jeez. After it. Okay, I like it.
0: You would. You still spend time at the gym. The only time I go to a gym is...
1: If I stop moving, I'll stop moving forever. So I just have to keep going.
0: Good point.
1: Denise, what do you think? The diapers and dad party.
3: You know, I think the diapers and dad party is great because dads don't know what to buy anyhow. So diapers is perfect. They can run in and out of the store and they're done.
1: Yes.
0: Yeah, just get me to the pizza.
1: Yes, exactly.
0: That's fine.
3: Right, and they get to eat. That's all they're there for is to eat anyway.
1: 100%. They'll find whatever golf is on or whatever baseball game is on. They'll
0: World
1: hang
0: Cup
1: out.
0: Right now.
1: Yes, they'll celebrate dad. And then mom gets all these diapers too. You know, it's for the whole family.
3: Yes. And it helps out.
0: Yep.
1: Yes. Oh, you get it.
3: I have to tell you guys real quick this morning. I was driving to one of my shops. I sell automotive and industrial paint for a living.
1: Oh, yeah.
3: I punched in my Garmin, and it told me to make a U-turn. And I thought, well, I'll just pull in this parking lot. Well, it's Grace Church.
1: Oh, yeah.
3: And I'm listening to the river, and I get pull up, and there's your puppy out there, and the river's there at Grace Church for Vacation Bible
1: School. Yay! Oh, I love that.
0: It's a divine appointment.
1: I know. Yeah. You got to see River Dog.
0: Did you give him scritches?
3: I did. A high five and everything from him.
1: That's amazing. Oh, that just made my morning. I love that.
3: I donate to the river, and I love you guys, and I listen to you all the time.
0: Thank you so much for that, for your partnership. Ministry happens because of you.
3: Absolutely.
0: We're so thankful.
1: Yes. Denise,
3: Amen.
1: Thank you
3: Amen.
1: So much for being a part of the River family. We're so thankful, and we hope you have a wonderful rest of your day.
3: You guys too. Thank you so much.
1: Thanks. Bye-bye.
3: Bye-bye.
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6: Hopefully you have gotten to have your say in today's countdown. 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My name's Haley. 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Things like back-to-back songs from Lauren Daigle in the River Music Team Top 20 Artist Spotlight. 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And throwbacks from Nicole Nordeman and 10th Avenue North today. Plus, on this countdown, four songs are making their River Music Team Top 20 debut. 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

0: promised you some songs showing up for the first time on today's River Music Team Top 20. That's another one. Holly Brand, I Know Somebody, coming in at number 19. You know, this summer of fun with the river is in full swing, and you want to make sure to have August 1st marked on your calendar. That is the river's free concert event, Rock the Lake, happening in Lakeview, Ohio. And not only can you see three river artists in one concert, but you could win a two-night stay in a local B&B, a two-day boat rental, some reserved seating, and artist meet and greets for Rock the Lake with the river's Rock the Weekend getaway. All you have to do to enter that is go to riverradio.com, and you could really be enjoying Rock the Lake in style this year. The artists that you're going to be able to see perform are John Reddick, Megan Woods, and the artist who's claiming number 18 for the second week in a row. It's Torrin Wells.
1: Number 18.
0: Breathe on it.

0: Hey, what's up, everybody? I just want to say thank you for all you guys listening. Today's God gave. It means the world to me. Psalm 90:12 says, teach us to number our days so that we may gain a heart of wisdom. Slow down wherever you are in the busyness of life and just breathe for a moment and look around at the blessings that God has put right in front of you today. Let's celebrate and make the most of the days God gave.
1: That's Ohio's own Matt Hammett with Days God Gave at number 16. Before that was another song making its debut on the countdown today, Josiah Queen with Make Heaven Crowded at number 17. That is our first but not last time hearing from Josiah Queen on today's River Music Team Top 20. So stick around because number 15 is coming up in 5 minutes.
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13: Today, with showers and thunderstorms likely, highs around 80, a light south wind. An early evening storm is possible, otherwise partly to mostly cloudy tonight, lows in the upper 60s. Partly sunny on Sunday with a few afternoon storms, highs in the mid-80s. I'm meteorologist Matthew Harding on Uplifting and Encouraging the River.
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0: Hard Place from Jay King, up from 19 to 14 on today's River Music Team Top 20. Hope that your summer is off to a great start. My name's Haley, and one of the things I always look forward to doing in the summer is making a trip to the fair. Now, for me, it's usually the Ohio State Fair. Maybe for you, it's like your town or your county. You get to eat all the fried foods, of course, do some people watching, maybe ride some rides, see some animals. And in the case of the Franklin County Fair in Hilliard, this year you can see one of your favorite river artists in concert. I'm talking about Ohio's own Seth Schleeder, gonna be at the Franklin County Fair July 23rd. And here's what's so cool. The concert is free with fair admission. 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It's Seth Schleeder, Valley of Worship.
1: Number 13.
2: I have found the deepest loss. 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And when it led me to the cross, only then I understood.

0: as promised, that's Josiah Queen taking up his second spot on this countdown today, moving from number 17 to number 12 with Demons. My name's Haley, and we have so much more to come on the River Music Team Top 20. Counting down to find out which song is claiming the top spot today, and still got to hear some new music, aka your future hit, another throwback, and back-to-back songs from one River artist in the spotlight. All of that is still coming. But, you know, as you listen to this countdown and you hear how everything shakes out, know that you don't just have to be a listener of the River Music Team Top 20. 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
1: You know her, you love her, and she is coming live in concert to Ohio this summer. I'm talking about Lauren Daigle. She is in the River Music Team Top 20 Artist Spotlight right now with back-to-back songs because she is bringing her beautiful voice and wild and goofy personality to a live festival this July. 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Lauren is going to be performing on the main stage Saturday, July 18th. Also, I will be at a live festival Saturday, July 18th. Hi, I'm Haley, and I would love to say hey to you if you're going to be there to see Lauren Daigle. 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So we are hearing two Lauren Daigle songs right now. First up, this one's a really fun one. I feel like maybe an underrated Lauren Daigle song. Still Rolling Stones.

I love her voice so much. Lauren Daigle is in the River Music Team Top 20 Artist Spotlight with back-to-back songs right now. We're heading into song number two, and it's one of those that just really makes you feel gratitude for, one, the people in your life who support you. You know, the ones who are your cheerleaders, they're there to pick you up when you fall, just those people that you know you couldn't have made it without. And two, for a God who does the same things for us, but obviously on just like a way bigger scale. Like a God who loves you unconditionally. He meets you right where you're at. He is always there. It's a song that really just makes you take it all in, I think, for days when you think like, man, where would I be without that person or without God? And it makes you so grateful that you'll never have to know what that's like. So from Lauren Daigle on the River Music Team Top 20, Thank God I Do.

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0: We the Kingdom up one spot, marking us halfway through the countdown with Rescue Me. They just released a brand new album a couple weeks ago called Everything I Thought Was Pleasure. Just some really honest songs from We the Kingdom that came from a place of wrestling with something I think we all experience at one time or another, which is what it looks like when you try to find fulfillment in things of the world only to realize that they're totally empty. Because the only place where true fulfillment comes from is from God. That's why Jesus was the sacrifice that he was for us, to remind us that we don't have to search in all the empty places anymore. And I love the reminder that comes in this song on the River Music Team Top 20. It's Andrew Rip. I'd Do It Again.
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1: This one's going back to 2002 with Nicole Nordeman, if you remember that name. I'm Haley, and I have very vivid memories of listening to and singing along with Nicole Nordeman CDs in the car with my mom when I was a kid, and specifically this song, which Nicole says is kind of like a career-defining song for her. She tends to think of things in terms of like pre this song and post this song. So your River Music Team Top 20 Throwback from 2002, Nicole Nordeman, Holy.

0: My story is that God saved me from myself. And I think that's all of our stories in a lot of ways. Whether it's shame for past mistakes or shame for the ways that you don't measure up right now. And so that was kind of some of the first lines that started forming. It's like, I've seen what shame can do in your life. I've seen what sin can do in your life. I've seen how these things tear apart families. I've seen how they cause this fog over your eyes when you look at God, because you just see him through the lens of all your mistakes and stuff. But on the flip side of that, the gospel is I've seen God's response to my mess. You know, I've seen the destruction that sin has caused, but I've also seen the goodness of God. I've seen Father running after the messed up prodigal son. You know, he wasn't waiting in anger to punish him with a whip for all his wrongdoing. He met him with a robe and a ring and a kiss on the cheek. And I just think you can't tell that story enough times. The world can always use another prodigal son, and I'm excited to see what God does with it in people's lives.
1: What Grace Can Do, from Cochran and Company, moving up from number 12 to number 7 on the River Music Team Top 20. My name's Haley. So glad you're here, because we are not done yet. The end of the countdown is in sight, but your future hit from Franny Cash is still on the way. And up next, we're starting counting down your top 5.
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13: Today with showers and thunderstorms, likely highs around 80, a light south wind. An early evening storm is possible, otherwise partly to mostly cloudy tonight, lows in the upper 60s. Partly sunny on Sunday with a few afternoon storms, highs in the mid-80s. I'm meteorologist Matthew Harding on Uplifting and Encouraging the River.
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Brandon Lake and Nick Jonas, the author, that song making its debut today on the River Music Team Top 20 at number 6. It's becoming a really fast favorite of the River Music Team. Brandon Lake just this week released a pretty cool project. It's called The King of Hearts in the Room. It's 23 live tracks from what Brandon says was one of the most profound experiences of his life, the King of Hearts tour. I don't know if you got to see that when it came through Columbus. It was such a special night, but this project is live recordings from the tour. And he said that he just hopes wherever you listen to this, that it will be a reminder to you that where two or three are gathered in his name, he is in the room. So new project from Brandon Lake, King of Hearts in the Room, out now. You can check it out. My name's Haley, and we're keeping the countdown going right now. Getting so close to finding out who's going to take that top spot. But first...

0: Wait For Me from Zach Williams and Ben Fuller, staying at number 4 for the third week in a row. This is the River Music Team Top 20, and thank you for being here for one of my favorite parts of the whole show, which is just really getting to highlight some new music on the river. We call it a future hit because it's not claiming a spot on the countdown yet, but believing that it might just be your next favorite song. And it's pretty cool that today this artist, she is new and she isn't. Her voice is not new to you, but her name might be. You would know Franny Cash as the former singer of We the Kingdom. That was her family band. And as happens in life, you grow, you change, God calls you in a new direction. And with the support of her family and former bandmates, Franny Cash has launched out on this new path in music. And I hope you love this song, because I sure do. Here's Franny Cash to tell you a little more about it, called Jesus All Along.
1: So the story behind my song Jesus All Along is that we were just talking so openly and so freely about how Jesus has changed all of our lives. And there's a line in there that says in the verse, you know, before I met you, I was all smoke and no flame. And I think about that verse in Isaiah all the time, that says, it's prophesying about the Messiah, and it says he will not blow out a flickering candle. And that's the truth. In my life, there have been some really dark times and some times where I was just barely hanging on, and Jesus really breathed me back to life. There's also a line in the chorus that says, I think that I've known it since when I was young. It was Jesus all along. And I just think about this purity and innocence with kids, that they're just so close to heaven. And I think that they know that there's a love after them. And part of growing older and part of the journey of faith is returning to that love. And that's what this song is for me. So thank you so much for listening.

0: Make It Well from Mercy Me. It's second week at number 3. Ooh, that rhymed. I'm Haley. This is the River Music Team Top 20. And it is called that because you that make up the River Music Team are the ones directly influencing this countdown and just what the River sounds like on a day-to-day basis. So thank you so much for being so invested in the River that you share your opinions and that you honestly share, because that's a big part of it. We want to know the songs you love and the ones you don't. So thank you so much. And if you're not part of that team, we'd love to have you join. 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So get signed up and stick around, because we're just minutes away from finding out who's claiming that top spot today.
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3: 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I'm Cindy Tang with Moving Moments. I was ready to exercise at the gym. Then I ran into one friend, then another, and they wanted to talk. Well, I ended up exercising my mouth instead of my body that day. And at first it felt like an interruption, but then maybe it wasn't. In Luke 8, starting with verse 44, Jesus was on his way to heal a young girl when a woman touched his cloak. He stopped and spoke to her. That interruption led to her healing. Sometimes we see interruptions as annoyances, but God sees them as assignments. 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I'm Cindy Tang with Moving Moments. 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

0: I love that song so much. CeCe Winans, Worthy of It All, second week in a row at number two. I'm Haley, and that's one of those songs I feel like it just gets stuck in my head all the time. Like, I'll wake up with those words in my head. But you know what? I'm never mad about that because it's worship. Like, what else better could you have in your head? And that's what I love about so many of the songs on the river is, well, really all of them. They're pointing you to truth, and they're things that you want to be lodged in your brain and in your heart. So thank you for allowing the river to encourage you every day through these songs. These are some of the best on the River Music Team Top 20. And whether you've been listening since the beginning of this countdown or you're just listening in, it's the moment that we're always working towards here on the River Music Team Top 20, finding out who is claiming the tippity top spot today. And if you have been paying attention, you might have a guess as to what it is. It is week number six for this one.
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1: Good from Matthew West has done it again. Matthew shared this on his Instagram. He said, God isn't disappointed in you. He's not waiting for you to get everything right before he loves you. His goodness meets you right where you are. His grace covers what you can't fix, and his mercy is new every morning. Yeah, that hits. And that is why it is your top song on the River Music Team Top 20 for the sixth week in a row. My name's Haley. Thank you so much for joining in this countdown. It really is a highlight of my week getting to do this countdown with you. And I hope you'll listen back in next time for a brand new River Music Team Top 20.

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0: 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You're listening to The River. Doesn't a nice weekend getaway just sound phenomenal right now? Well, you could actually experience this when you sign up for the Rock the Weekend getaway. 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
16: Body
8: today with showers and thunderstorms likely, highs around 80, a light south wind. An early evening storm is possible, otherwise partly to mostly cloudy tonight, lows in the upper 60s. Partly sunny on Sunday with a few afternoon storms, highs in the mid 80s. I'm meteorologist Matthew Harding on Uplifting and Encouraging the River.

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1: We ordered the dresser for the nursery, and by the time I got home, Chris had it almost completely built.
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2: Did they look like a cat?
1: No, not my cat named Fish.
2: Her cat is named Fish, so they look like a...
1: They actually look like the animal Fish.
2: Okay. I still don't know which one you mean.

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2: Hey, it's Carly Ann Taylor, and this is my song. Why should I worry? I wrote this in a season where anxiety felt super loud and my future felt even more unclear. If that sounds like you today, you're not alone. One thing God keeps continuously reminding me of is that He meets us exactly where we are and not where we think we should be. When we let go of control and lay everything down at the feet of Jesus, His peace feels louder than our fear. Calm the raging sea inside of me, 'cause that's just who you are. The world constantly tells us to worry about everything, but when we call on the name of the Lord, when we call on the name of Jesus, He brings peace, direction, and security. Hey, my friend, He knows you and He sees you. He has good plans for you because that's just who He is. So why should we worry? Let this be our anthem today.
1: The story that made the song.
0: On the river. Why?

0: I'm JP. You're listening to The River. Have you ever had a wild animal get loose in your house? When I was a kid growing up, we would have bats on occasion that would find their way to our basement, which sounds terrifying, but as a kid, I actually loved it. My brother and I thought it was a fun game to try and catch them in this bucket, and then we'd go outside and release them. But my friend Ben might actually have me beat. Him and his wife, they live in Istanbul right now, and he sent me a picture this past week of a seagull in his hands. Somehow, some way, one had gotten through a window of their house, and they came home to a seagull just chilling, just running wild throughout their house. And it got me thinking, there's got to be some crazy stories out there, and maybe you have one of a time that a wild animal got loose in your house. I'd love to hear it. You can text me 800-609-1049.
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3: 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But what about Christianity?
4: There are a growing number of people who boldly and quite unashamedly assert that the teaching of Jesus Christ and that of his apostles given 2,000 years ago is not relevant to present day conditions, that such teaching is out of date and that we should ignore it.
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3: Would you like to know how Jesus Christ can affect your life today? 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We're the Billy Graham Evangelistic Association.
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3: 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I'm about

0: Forest Frank right here on the river. Seth Schleter going to be in concert coming up at the end of July. 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
1: I have found the deepest loss. 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
10: The River Weather. It could be cloudy today. today with showers and thunderstorms, likely highs around 80, a light south wind. An early evening storm is possible, otherwise partly to mostly cloudy tonight, lows in the upper 60s. Partly sunny on Sunday with a few afternoon storms, highs in the mid-80s. I'm meteorologist Matthew Harding on Uplifting and Encouraging the River.
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0: Uplifting and Encouraging the River, I'm JP. Do you have a tradition, something that you make sure you do every single year? I've recently started doing this with one of my friends from college, where every summer, he's a teacher, so he has the summer off, him and I try to plan a trip. Not anything crazy long, it's always just over a weekend, but we try to plan a trip where we can go fishing. Now, the funny part is, we say it's a big fishing trip, it's not actually, because we've done this for a couple of years, and while we do bring our fishing poles and we always make sure we stay somewhere near water, we never actually end up catching anything. We've been doing this for about 2 to 3 years now. We have caught zero fish, but next weekend is our annual trip. And I have high expectations because we're going somewhere that it is supposedly stocked, and it is almost near impossible for us to not catch anything. But maybe you've got a tradition like this as well. What does that look like? 800-609-1049.
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5: 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Hi, I'm Scott, keeper of the River Community Calendar, and with Vacation Bible School's coming, now is the perfect time to post your VBS for all to see and plan ahead. 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

0: It's my rock. 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When I'm home, it's always on all through the day, all through the night, all through the day, all through the night, all around the clock. I don't know what I'd do without it. It's such a blessing to me. I'm Connie. I am the river.
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1: What does it look like to be a good friend? I'm one of those people, and maybe you are as well, where I feel guilty sometimes about not checking in on people as much as I feel like I should. And I realized this past week, I've had a handful of friends that it just seems like they're going through stuff. And I felt guilty because my week has been crazy. I haven't had the time to really sit down and reach out and just kind of see what's going on. But I decided the other day I was going to sit down. I was going to take the time and I was just going to let them know I was thinking about them, that I was praying for them. And in that moment, I felt guilty because I really had no clue what they were going through. I just kind of knew stuff was going a little bit wrong in their life. And I felt bad that I didn't feel like I was being a good friend to be there for them. But I learned in that moment, after reaching out to them, just to say, hey, you don't have to go into everything. I don't need you to sit here and vent to me, but you're more than welcome. And I'll be an ear if you need it. I just want you to know that I'm praying for you, that I'm thinking about you, that I care about you and I love you. And sometimes that's exactly what being a good friend is. It's not about always having to keep constant communication. It's about showing up and showing that you care and that you're willing to be there whenever they need it.
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13: Could be cloudy today with showers and thunderstorms, likely highs around 80, a light south wind. An early evening storm is possible, otherwise partly to mostly cloudy tonight, lows in the upper 60s. Partly sunny on Sunday with a few afternoon storms, highs in the mid-80s. I'm meteorologist Matthew Harding on Uplifting and Encouraging the River.
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1: 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The River.

The latest from Zach Williams right here on The River. It's a small world, but I didn't realize just how small. When I found out my wife went to church camp with this girl, it's Katie Nicole on The River.

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0: You're listening to The River. I'm JP. Have you been keeping up with the World Cup at all? Obviously, when the United States plays, I am all in. And I'm not really a soccer person to begin with. But there's something else about this World Cup that has been drawing me in more and more, way more than in years past. And it has absolutely nothing to do with the soccer side of things, or I guess technically the football thing. But it comes down to the culture thing. So many different countries are coming to the States. They're visiting us for the very first time ever, maybe the only time they're ever going to be here. And the embrace that I have seen from all sides, people that have lived here in the States, people that are visiting from other countries, just seeming to have a great time, just taking in the culture from not only what they're bringing to us, but what we're bringing to them. And it kind of, in a weird way, reminded me of what heaven I feel like is going to be like when we get there. Just a bunch of people that Jesus loves coming together and just having a great time.
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3: 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You invite the power of the resurrected Jesus to begin to change you. And he begins to transform and change you from the inside out. That's what the Bible calls being born again. It's not you trying to measure up to religious standards. It's God working in you to transform you and change you from the inside out.
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0: I praise.
1: Uplifting and encouraging the river, I'm JP. Have you been keeping up with the World Cup at all? It has been something that I've been weirdly obsessing over this year. Normally, I'm not really a soccer person at all. I'll watch the U.S. when they play because of course. I'll watch the crew when they play because of course. But I've never watched it like I have this year. For some reason, it just has me hooked. But I realized something that maybe adds a little bit to the humor of it, because us Americans, we're taking things so serious when the U.S. plays, and we have been playing very well, which makes it a little bit even more amped up. But what is so funny is that we've almost embraced the fact that soccer isn't really our main thing. I've been seeing TikToks, I've been seeing Instagram reels of people saying, yeah, this is like our fifth best sport, and making almost a joke out of it, so much so that there were people brainstorming the chants that they could sing during games. One of them was just them shouting, they brought the wrong ball, they brought the wrong ball. We're still gonna win, but you brought the wrong ball, because everywhere else calls it football, and in our minds, it just isn't.
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4: Today with showers and thunderstorms, likely highs around 80, a light south wind. An early evening storm is possible, otherwise partly to mostly cloudy tonight, lows in the upper 60s. Partly sunny on Sunday with a few afternoon storms, highs in the mid 80s. I'm meteorologist Matthew Harding on Uplifting and Encouraging the River.
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I'm JP. John Reddick, gonna be one of the guys performing at Rock.

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0: Lauren Daigle, you're listening to The River. I'm JP. She is going to be the headliner of the whole entire thing when you go to the Alive Festival. And guess what? It is coming up sooner than you think. July 16th through the 18th at Mineral City, Ohio. So many artists that you know and love that we play right here on The River. You got We Are Messengers. You have Skillet. You have, maybe you've heard of him, Josiah Queen is going to be there as well. Leanna Crawford, another name that's going to be there. And Lauren Daigle shutting the whole thing down on Saturday night. You can get tickets right now when you text the keyword ALIVE to 800-609-1049.
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3: 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Lives with shattered minds, shattered emotions, shattered bodies. And we cry out, what's gone wrong? The answer is that the foundation on which the majority of people are building their lives is cracked and flawed. 1 Corinthians 3:11 tells us, "For no one can lay any foundation other than the one already laid, which is Jesus Christ." There's only one foundation that will last, regardless of the crisis or pressures of life, and it's Jesus. 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
4: 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I am Scott, keeper of the River Community Calendar. 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

0: 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Those guys are going to be so busy. Not only do they got a show coming up at the Ohio State Fair August 3rd, they also have another show where they're going to be back in town in October playing their brand new music. 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The
1: river. Teens today feel a sense of entitlement. 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Hi, I'm Mark Gregston with Parenting Today's Teens. My friend Dr. Tim Kimmel puts it this way. 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
9: cloudy today with showers and thunderstorms, likely highs around 80, a light south wind. An early evening storm is possible, otherwise partly to mostly cloudy tonight, lows in the upper 60s. Partly sunny on Sunday with a few afternoon storms, highs in the mid-80s. I'm meteorologist Matthew Harding on Uplifting and Encouraging the River.
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listening to The River. I'm JP. Let's be honest for a second. Sometimes getting out of your comfort zone and sharing Jesus can be a little bit intimidating, but it doesn't have to be. You can find out why in 15. Here's Emerson Day right here on The River.

0: 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And I would say at that time, my relationship with God was a little bit lukewarm, but listening to The River, I became much closer to God, and I feel like I went from lukewarm to on fire with my relationship.
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0: uplifting and encouraging the river. I'm JP. Be honest with yourself for a second, because I have been there. 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
2: 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Let me encourage you to be Jesus with skin to those who need to see and experience Him. 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
9: 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Genesis 6, Numbers 13, and the Book of Enoch mention Nephilim, giant offspring of 200 fallen angels who left their estate and took human wives before Noah's flood. These fallen angels and demons can take any form, including that of an alien. 2 Thessalonians warns us of an end times delusion for those who love wickedness. Could aliens be that delusion? Jesus says to watch for the signs. Are you watching? This message provided by RAC Inc.
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0: on my mind. Toby Mac on the river. Hey there, I'm Laura Lee. I came across something interesting about mealtimes. Turns out those of us who eat breakfast, lunch, and dinner at fairly regular times tend to report fewer symptoms of depression than people whose meals are all over the place. The breakfast part caught my attention. Skipping that first meal seemed to make the difference even bigger. Most of us think about food in terms of calories or nutrition, but maybe there's something else happening when we stop for a meal. In a world where everything feels rushed and unpredictable, even a simple breakfast can be a reminder that the day doesn't have to run us. But what is running me right now is no kitchen or limited kitchen. Our kitchen is under construction. It is not going as anticipated. I understand that's how this always happens. But before this started, we got rid of probably 5 boxes of things that I was like, we don't use this. We don't need this. Let's donate it. And that was fun to see at my local thrift shop days later. But okay, now we are finding that while it looks like we're getting more cabinets, we're actually losing space. And I don't have room for these things that I do use on a, I'm going to say at least weekly basis. And my OCD is having a field day with this. The river.
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1: What if God had said, yeah, okay, from what I've seen of the human race, let's abort the plan. 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They love their sin. Let them go and be damned. You and I would not be redeemed. It's because the Father said no to the Son. You have to drink the cup. That is the basis of our salvation. And if I could shout this to everyone who's listening, I would say this, that God may be doing greater things through unanswered prayer than he is through answered prayer.
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4: 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Could aliens be that delusion? Jesus says to watch for the signs. 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
9: Shower or storm is possible. Otherwise, skies will stay mostly cloudy through the night with lows in the mid-60s, a light northeast wind. Partly sunny on Sunday with a few showers and storms in the afternoon, highs around 85. Decreasing clouds Sunday night, the low 70. I'm meteorologist Matthew Harding on Uplifting and Encouraging the River.

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0: Uplifting and encouraging the river with Cece Winans, and my name is Laura Lee. The World Cup has introduced international visitors to a lot of our traditions, and the most popular, ranch dressing. So many fans have fallen in love with ranch while they're here that they have been trying to take bottles home, which is creating a small problem at airport security because the bottles are too big. TSA even had to remind travelers that giant containers of ranch are not allowed in carry-on bags. Okay, so can you pack that in your checked luggage? So Kraft says they're working on a TSA-compliant version. Imagine explaining this to someone 20 years ago. People came to America for world-class soccer and left talking about a creamy salad dressing. But also, I get it.
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3: 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Who am I? To question the pen in the hands of the author.
2: Back in December, Nick and I got together and to write a song with some of our friends. And one of the themes that kind of quickly came up is how even in the state of where we're at in our life, it's so easy to be hard on yourself, maybe not even like yourself or love yourself. And then we quickly began to talk about how, man, who are we to question the pen and the hand of the author? If God is, if his ways are so much higher, his thoughts are higher. And if you really think about it, there's nobody that loves us, likes us more than he does. Then who am I to be hard on myself and to question the way he made me?
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0: uplifting and encouraging the river. That was Franny Cash with Jesus All Along. Thanks for listening. My name is Laura Lee. If you've ever wondered why mosquitoes seem to find you in a crowd, they say it has less to do with your blood and more to do with your body's unique chemistry. These little pesky bugs are apparently drawn to a combination of carbon dioxide, body heat, and certain compounds our skin naturally produces. In fact, tiny difference in those compounds can make one person much more appealing than another to these blood-sucking insects. One thing they didn't find, there's no evidence that mosquitoes prefer one blood type over the other, although there have been some claims. Also, not proven. You ever heard the old wives' tale that said mosquitoes don't like garlic? I mean, I eat so much garlic, I practically am garlic. The bugs love me just the same.
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1: Hi, I'm Barry McGuire. I'm a layman here to help you understand the urgency and how much fun it is to share your faith at every opportunity. What could be more fun than leading someone to accept God's gift of eternal life, knowing they're about to see God face to face and spend eternity in heaven because of your influence? Here's another way to look at it. 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
6: The river weather. An early evening shower or storm is possible. Otherwise, skies will stay mostly cloudy through the night with lows in the mid-60s, a light northeast wind. Partly sunny on Sunday with a few showers and storms in the afternoon, highs around 85. Decreasing clouds Sunday night, the low 70. I'm meteorologist Matthew Harding on Uplifting and Encouraging the River.
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0: Natasha Leighton, Chris Brown, Worship Through It. On the river, I'm Laura Lee. For the first time in 11 years, Chick-fil-A is no longer America's favorite fast food chain. But the chicken Sammy with the pickle, so good. Okay, the new number one spot belongs to Jersey Mike's. Oh, we just ate there the other day. Okay, well, I overate there the other day. That is a good sandwich too. So they edged out Chick-fil-A by a single point in the rankings. I guess everyone else wanted to overeat with me, or at least one point more. I think the big shocker for me was that McDonald's didn't even crack the top five burger chains. I'm not going to lie. I do love me some chicken nuggets, fries, and quarter pounder with cheese, but how do they not even rank?
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2: 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We are

0: Back in 2024, my wife and I lost our daughter at 20 weeks, and it was the hardest thing we've ever experienced. And you wrestle with God in that process, and there's a lot of mystery, there's a lot of learning, there's a lot of just grappling with what it means that God is good and that he's faithful. And the song came from that wrestle of choosing to trust that God was still in the midst of everything, that we don't always get answers, but we always get his presence, and that he's with us in the valleys. And so we can build an altar there knowing that God showed up and that he's always going to show up in those places for you, regardless of how you feel. And so you can still choose to worship him there.
1: The story that made the song.
2: On the river.
3: I have found the deepest loss. I have questioned if you could. And when it led me to the cross, only then I understood.